0: don't head out just yet. We've got your complete forecast coming up.
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2: A lot of 30s overnight tonight. If you have not seen a first frost of the season, it does look like there will be that potential tonight. Back into the 60s with sunshine tomorrow, lower 70s Thursday. Thursday and Friday, small chance of a passing shower. From Stormwatch 9 Weather Center, I'm meteorologist Kevin Skorupa.
0: It's 46 degrees.

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2: A lot of 30s overnight tonight. If you have not seen a first frost of the season, it does look like there will be that potential tonight. Back into the 60s with sunshine tomorrow, lower 70s Thursday. Thursday and Friday, small chance of a passing shower. From a Stormwatch 9 Weather Center, I'm meteorologist Kevin Skorupa.
3: It's 46 degrees.

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Are you losing your memory? Are you going cuckoo? Let's bring it back right now with another great Wemex Forgotten 45.

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2: A lot of 30s overnight tonight. If you have not seen a first frost of the season, it does look like there will be that potential tonight. Back into the 60s with sunshine tomorrow, lower 70s Thursday. Thursday and Friday, small chance of a passing shower. From Stormwatch 9 Weather Center, I'm meteorologist Kevin Skorupa.
0: It's 44 degrees.

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1: Weather reports on WMEX are underwritten by Spence and Matthews Insurance Agency in Berwick, Maine.
2: A lot of 30s overnight tonight. If you have not seen a first frost of the season, it does look like there will be that potential tonight. Back into the 60s with sunshine tomorrow, lower 70s Thursday. Thursday and Friday, small chance of a passing shower. From Stormwatch 9 Weather Center, I'm meteorologist Kevin Skorupa.
0: It's 43 degrees.

Arnie Woo Woo Ginsburg here with another Good Guys Forgotten 45. 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
2: A lot of 30s overnight tonight. If you have not seen a first frost of the season, it does look like there will be that potential tonight. Back into the 60s with sunshine tomorrow, lower 70s Thursday. Thursday and Friday, small chance of a passing shower. From a Stormwatch 9 Weather Center, I'm meteorologist Kevin Skorupa.
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1: Weather reports on WMEX are underwritten by Spence and Matthews Insurance Agency in Berwick, Maine.
2: A lot of 30s overnight tonight. If you have not seen a first frost of the season, it does look like there will be that potential tonight. Back into the 60s with sunshine tomorrow, lower 70s Thursday. Thursday and Friday, small chance of a passing shower. From Stormwatch 9 Weather Center, I'm meteorologist Kevin Skorupa.
0: It's 42 degrees.

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2: A lot of 30s overnight tonight. If you have not seen a first frost of the season, it does look like there will be that potential tonight. Back into the 60s with sunshine tomorrow, lower 70s Thursday. Thursday and Friday, small chance of a passing shower. From Stormwatch 9 Weather Center, I'm meteorologist Kevin Skorupa.
0: It's 43 degrees.

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2: A lot of 30s overnight tonight. If you have not seen a first frost of the season, it does look like there will be that potential tonight. Back into the 60s with sunshine tomorrow, lower 70s Thursday. Thursday and Friday, small chance of a passing shower. From StormWatch 9 Weather Center, I'm meteorologist Kevin Skorupa.
0: It's 41 degrees.

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Hey, it's Old Aching Adenoid, Johnny Woo Woo Ginsburg, with another blast from the past, another Wemex Forgotten 45.

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It's Lou and Arnie Ginsberg with another good old Wimex Forgotten 45.

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2: With SRN News, I'm Rich Thomason in Washington. It is a full docket as the Supreme Court, which begins its new term today, is poised to take up what some call the most important case of the Trump presidency.
3: The justices are set to review a pivotal immigration case challenging the Trump administration's policy of mandatory detention without bond hearings for illegal immigrants during deportation proceedings. The outcome could significantly impact the president's deportation agenda, with MAGA supporters anxious as it hinges on the court's interpretation of a 1996 immigration law. The case involves a Brazilian who entered the U.S. illegally over 20 years ago.
2: Correspondent Ron Taylor. A potential terror plot, including the arrest of a half dozen men, has prompted the U.S. to relocate all of its B-1 bombers from a British airbase, RAF Frankfurt, back to the States. The death of a Russian lab worker from pneumonic plague has prompted the isolation of 200 people in Siberia. It's where the research facility is located. Secretary of State Rubio says the U.S. trying to keep on top of that situation.
4: Like anything else, something like that gets out, it could quickly spread. So we're watching and monitoring it closely.
2: President Trump has urged backers to vote as if he were on the ballot next month, and he is campaigning as if he were on the ballot, with multiple stops planned far and wide.
5: This week, the president will be campaigning for Republican candidates across the country. President Trump scheduled to visit the Nebraska State Fairgrounds in Grand Island, Nebraska today for a rally for Senator Pete Ricketts. On Wednesday, the president is scheduled to return to Texas to campaign again for Ken Paxton for Senate, this stop in San Antonio. The president also scheduled to return to Alabama for the SEC game Saturday night in Tuscaloosa against the Georgia Bulldogs. Laura Winters reporting.
2: The Dow down 119 points, the NASDAQ up 181. This is SRN News.

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1: Weather reports on WMEX are underwritten by Spence and Matthews Insurance Agency in Berwick, Maine.
2: Widespread morning frost giving way to sunshine today with a high near 64. Tonight, partly cloudy, low around 47. Tomorrow, sunny with a high near 70. Windy with gusts as high as 20 miles per hour. Tomorrow night, mostly clear, low around 46. And Friday, sunny with a high near 64. And that's the latest forecast.
3: It's 35 degrees.

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1: Widespread morning frost giving way to sunshine today with a high near 64. Tonight, partly cloudy, low around 47. Tomorrow, sunny with a high near 70. Windy with gusts as high as 20 miles per hour.

0: Tomorrow night, mostly clear, low around 46. And Friday, sunny with a high near 64. And that's the latest forecast.
1: It's 35 degrees.

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2: This is Jerry Gilbert with the WMEX News headlines. President Trump says he has a call scheduled with Vladimir Putin over reports of a potential outbreak of a plague in Russia. Speaking to reporters outside the White House, Trump said he hopes to provide a new update about the situation in Russia by today. The president said, in the meantime, he's being briefed by intelligence. A Russian official said at first, a woman at an anti-plague research institute died from an unspecified form of the disease, then later said the woman died from pneumonia. Secretary of State Marco Rubio on Tuesday called on Russia to be more transparent about the incident. Israelis are marking 3 years since the Hamas-led October 7th attack that killed about 1,200 people and resulted in 250 hostages being taken from Gaza. Yael Eckstein, president of the International Fellowship of Christians and Jews, says the anniversary comes in what she describes as a worldwide rise in anti-Semitism, and she is calling for Jews, Christians, and others to stand together against hatred. President Trump heads to Texas today with the midterm elections less than 30 days away. This marks Trump's third visit to the Lone Star State in less than a month to stump GOP candidates. Republicans are seeing close poll numbers in a state that has long been considered safe and red. Cornell faculty members are pushing for a no-confidence vote against the university administration over its handling of an alleged 2024 gang rape. The resolution, led by labor history professor and faculty senate member Paul Ortiz, is expected to be reviewed by the full faculty senate on October 14th. Tropical Depression 9 was formed in the southwestern Gulf and is now being monitored by the National Hurricane Center. Forecasters say the system will strengthen as it moves generally northward over the warm waters during the next couple of days. Those from the Florida Panhandle and Louisiana are being advised to monitor conditions. System on the list is Isaias. An actress from the golden age of Hollywood has passed away. Eva Marie Saint won an Oscar for Best Supporting Actress in her 1954 classic On the Waterfront with Marlon Brando. She also starred in the Alfred Hitchcock film North by Northwest and with Paul Newman in Exodus. She continued acting for several more decades and was nominated for the Emmy Awards for her TV work. Her publicist said she died on Tuesday at her home in Los Angeles. She was 102 years old. And that's the WMEX News headlines. 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
2: 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Sports reports on WMEX are underwritten by Spence & Matthews Insurance Agency in Berwick, Maine. They do the shopping, so you don't have to. The Patriots announced a number of roster moves yesterday. New England released linebacker Jose Ramirez, signed rookie cornerback Elzillion Hamilton to the practice squad, and released rookie offensive lineman Demetrius Witherspoon from the practice squad. Pats are 2-2 on the year and will host the Las Vegas Raiders on Sunday. Philadelphia Eagles offensive lineman Lane Johnson is retiring from the NFL. Johnson announced Tuesday that he is stepping away effective immediately. The to the 35-year-old missed Sunday's loss against the Los Angeles Rams. Eagles head coach Nick Sirianni said Johnson was ruled out of the game due to a personal reason. The Dodgers have retaken the advantage in their best-of-five National League Division Series against the Atlanta Braves after earning a 3-1 win in Game 3. Atlanta hopes to extend its season and it hosts the Dodgers for Game 4 today.
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2: Widespread morning frost giving way to sunshine today with a high near 64. Tonight, partly cloudy, low around 47. Tomorrow, sunny with a high near 70. Windy with gusts as high as 20 miles per hour. Tomorrow night, mostly clear, low around 46. And Friday, sunny with a high near 64. And that's the latest forecast.
1: It's 34 degrees at 105.9 WMEX FM.
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0: 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It's 34 degrees at 105.9 WMEX FM.

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1: After a frosty start to the day, a lot of sunshine. A bit milder this afternoon with temperatures getting back into the 60s with a lighter breeze. We'll drop back into the 40s tonight as clouds increase. Could be a shower or two around overnight or a passing shower on your Thursday. Temperatures in the afternoon back above 70, and then 60s as winds turn back to the northwest with partial sunshine on Friday. From the Stormwatch 9 Weather Center, I'm meteorologist Kevin Skorupa.
2: It's 34 degrees at 105.9 WMEX FM.

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1: Ernie Woo Woo Ginsburg here, and all up and down the coastline and the lakes region, nothing pops up those good memories like a good Wemex Forgotten 45.

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1: Good morning. This is Jerry Gilbert with the WMEX News headlines. President Trump says he has a call scheduled with Vladimir Putin over reports of a potential outbreak of a plague in Russia. Speaking to reporters outside the White House, Trump said he hopes to provide a new update about the situation in Russia by today. The president said, in the meantime, he's being briefed by intelligence. Russian officials said at first a woman at an anti-plague research institute died from an unspecified form of the disease, then later said the woman died from pneumonia. Secretary of State Marco Rubio on Tuesday called on Russia to be more transparent about the incident. Israelis are marking 3 years since the Hamas-led October 7th attack that killed about 1,200 people and resulted in 250 hostages being taken in Gaza. Yael Eckstein, president of the International Fellowship of Christians and Jews, says the anniversary comes amid what she describes as a worldwide rise in anti-Semitism, and she is calling for Jews, Christians, and others to stand together against hatred. President Trump heads to Texas today with the midterm elections less than 30 days away. This marks Trump's third visit to the Lone Star State in less than a month to stump for GOP candidates. Republicans are seeing close poll numbers in a state that has long been considered safely red. Cornell faculty members are pushing for a no-confidence vote against the university administration over its handling of an alleged 2024 gang rape. The resolution, led by labor history professor and faculty senate member Paul Ortiz, is expected to be reviewed by the full faculty senate on October 14th. Tropical Depression 9 has formed in the southwestern Gulf and is now being monitored by the National Hurricane Center. Forecasters say the system could strengthen as it moves generally northward over the warm waters during the next couple of days. Those from the Florida Panhandle to Louisiana are being advised to monitor conditions. The next named system on the list is Isaias. An actress from the golden age of Hollywood has passed away. Eva Marie Saint won an Oscar for Best Supporting Actress for the 1954 classic On the Waterfront with Marlon Brando. She also starred in the Alfred Hitchcock film North by Northwest and with Paul Newman in Exodus. She continued acting for several more decades and was nominated for 3 Emmy Awards for her TV work. Her publicist said she died on Tuesday at her home in Los Angeles. She was 102 years old. And that's the WMEX News headlines. 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
1: 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Good morning. This is Jerry Gilbert with the WMEX Sports Flash. Sports reports on WMEX are underwritten by Spence & Matthews Insurance Agency in Berwick, Maine. They do the shopping, so you don't have to. The Patriots announced a number of roster moves yesterday. New England released linebacker Jose Ramirez, signed rookie cornerback Elzillion Hamilton to the practice squad, and released rookie offensive lineman Demetrius Witherspoon from the practice squad. The Pats are 2-2 on the year and will host the Las Vegas Raiders on Sunday. Philadelphia Eagles offensive lineman Lane Johnson is retiring from the NFL. Johnson announced Tuesday that he is stepping away, effective immediately. This comes after the 35-year-old missed Sunday's loss against the Los Angeles Rams. Eagles head coach Nick Sirianni said Johnson was ruled out of the game due to a personal reason. The Dodgers have retaken the advantage in their best-of-five National League Division Series against the Atlanta Braves after earning a 3-1 win in Game 3. Atlanta hopes to extend its season when it hosts the Dodgers for Game 4 today. Meanwhile, the Padres held off the Brewers 4-3 to capture Game 3 in San Diego. Milwaukee will take another shot at advancing to the National League Championship Series in Game 4 today. Also today, the American League Division Series resumes with a pair of teams looking to punch their ticket to the League Championship Series. The White Sox hope to knock out the Guardians when they host Game 3 in Chicago. The Yankees will be looking to stave off elimination when they host the Rays at Game 3 in New York. And that's the WMEX Sports Flash. 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
2: After a frosty start to the day, a lot of sunshine. A bit milder this afternoon with temperatures getting back into the 60s with a lighter breeze. We'll drop back into the 40s tonight as clouds increase. Could be a shower or two around overnight or a passing shower on your Thursday. Temperatures in the afternoon back above 70, then 60s as winds turn back to the northwest with partial sunshine on Friday. From the Stormwatch 9 Weather Center, I'm meteorologist Kevin Skorupa.
1: It's 34 degrees at 105.9 WMEX-FM.
3: Hi, this is Artie Woo-Woo Ginsburg. 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
0: Mm-hmm.
1: Gee, it must be great riding with him. Is he picking

So your heart broke. You sit around moping, crying, crying. You say you even thinking about dying?

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1: After a frosty start to the day, a lot of sunshine. A bit milder this afternoon with temperatures getting back into the 60s with a lighter breeze. We'll drop back into the 40s tonight as clouds increase. Could be a shower or two around overnight or a passing shower on your Thursday. Temperatures in the afternoon back above 70, then 60s as winds turn back to the northwest with partial sunshine on Friday. From Stormwatch 9 Weather Center, I'm meteorologist Kevin Skorupa.
2: It's 34 degrees at 105.9 WMEX FM.

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1: Hey, this is Arnie Woo Woo Ginsburg. Are you losing your memory? Are you going cuckoo? 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
2: Good morning. This is Jerry Gilbert with the WMEX News headlines. President Trump says he has a call scheduled with Vladimir Putin over reports of a potential outbreak of a plague in Russia. Speaking to reporters outside the White House, Trump said he hopes to provide a new update about the situation in Russia by today. The president said, in the meantime, he's being briefed by intelligence. Russian officials said at first a woman at an anti-plague research institute died from an unspecified form of the disease, then later said the woman died from pneumonia. Secretary of State Marco Rubio on Tuesday called on Russia to be more transparent about the incident. Israelis are marking 3 years since the Hamas-led October 7th attack that killed about 1,200 people and resulted in 250 hostages being taken in Gaza. Yael Eckstein, president of the International Fellowship of Christians and Jews, says the anniversary comes amid what she describes as a worldwide rise in anti-Semitism, and she is calling for Jews, Christians, and others to stand together against hatred. President Trump heads to Texas today with the midterm elections less than 30 days away. This marks Trump's third visit to the Lone Star State in less than a month to stump for GOP candidates. Republicans are seeing close poll numbers in a state that has long been considered safely red. Cornell faculty members are pushing for a no-confidence vote against the university administration over its handling of an alleged 2024 gang rape. The resolution, led by labor history professor and faculty senate member Paul Ortiz, is expected to be reviewed by the full faculty senate on October 14th. Tropical Depression 9 has formed in the southwestern Gulf and is now being monitored by the National Hurricane Center. Forecasters say the system could strengthen as it moves generally northward over the warm waters during the next couple of days. Those from the Florida Panhandle to Louisiana are being advised to monitor conditions. The next named system on the list is Isaias. An actress from the golden age of Hollywood has passed away. Eva Marie Saint won an Oscar for Best Supporting Actress for the 1954 classic On the Waterfront with Marlon Brando. She also starred in the Alfred Hitchcock film North by Northwest and with Paul Newman in Exodus. She continued acting for several more decades and was nominated for 3 Emmy Awards for her TV work. Her publicist said she died on Tuesday at her home in Los Angeles. She was 102 years old. And that's the WMEX News headlines. 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
2: 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Good morning. This is Jerry Gilbert with the WMEX Sports Flash. Sports reports on WMEX are underwritten by Spence and Matthews Insurance Agency in Berwick, Maine. They do the shopping, so you don't have to. The Patriots announced a number of roster moves yesterday. New England released linebacker Jose Ramirez, signed rookie cornerback Elzillion Hamilton to the practice squad, and released rookie offensive lineman Demetrius Witherspoon from the practice squad. The Pats are 2-2 on the year and will host the Las Vegas Raiders on Sunday. Philadelphia Eagles offensive lineman Lane Johnson is retiring from the NFL. Johnson announced Tuesday that he is stepping away, effective immediately. This comes after the 35-year-old missed Sunday's loss against the Los Angeles Rams. Eagles head coach Nick Sirianni said Johnson was ruled out of the game due to a personal reason. The Dodgers have retaken the advantage in their best-of-five National League Division Series against the Atlanta Braves after earning a 3-1 win in Game 3. Atlanta hopes to extend its season when it hosts the Dodgers for Game 4 today. Meanwhile, the Padres held off the Brewers 4-3 to capture Game 3 in San Diego. Milwaukee will take another shot at advancing to the National League Championship Series in Game 4 today. Also today, the American League Division Series resumes with a pair of teams looking to punch their ticket to the League Championship Series. The White Sox hope to knock out the Guardians when they host Game 3 in Chicago. The Yankees will be looking to stave off elimination when they host the Rays at Game 3 in New York. And that's the WMEX Sports Flash. 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
2: After a frosty start to the day, a lot of sunshine. A bit milder this afternoon with temperatures getting back into the 60s with a lighter breeze. We'll drop back into the 40s tonight as clouds increase. Could be a shower or two around overnight or a passing shower on your Thursday. Temperatures in the afternoon back above 70, then 60s as winds turn back to the northwest with partial sunshine on Friday. From the Stormwatch 9 Weather Center, I'm meteorologist Kevin Skorupa.
1: It's 39 degrees at 105.9 WMEX FM.
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It's 8:31. It's 39 degrees at 105.9 WMEX FM.

0: weather reports on WMEX are underwritten by Spence and Matthews Insurance Agency in Berwick, Maine.
1: After a frosty start to the day, a lot of sunshine, a bit milder this afternoon with temperatures getting back into the 60s.

0: with a lighter breeze. We'll drop back into the 40s tonight as clouds increase. Could be a shower or two around overnight or a passing shower on your Thursday. Temperatures in the afternoon back above 70, then 60s as winds turn back to the northwest with partial sunshine on Friday. From Stormwatch 9 Weather Center, I'm meteorologist Kevin Skorupa.
1: It's 39 degrees at 105.9 WNEX FM.

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2: Good morning. This is Jerry Gilbert with the WMEX News headlines. President Trump says he has a call scheduled with Vladimir Putin over reports of a potential outbreak of a plague in Russia. Speaking to reporters outside the White House, Trump said he hopes to provide a new update about the situation in Russia by today. The president said, in the meantime, he's being briefed by intelligence. Russian officials said at first a woman at an anti-plague research institute died from an unspecified form of the disease, then later said the woman died from pneumonia. Secretary of State Marco Rubio on Tuesday called on Russia to be more transparent about the incident. Israelis are marking 3 years since the Hamas-led October 7th attack that killed about 1,200 people and resulted in 250 hostages being taken in Gaza. Yael Eckstein, president of the International Fellowship of Christians and Jews, says the anniversary comes amid what she describes as a worldwide rise in anti-Semitism, and she is calling for Jews, Christians, and others to stand together against hatred. President Trump heads to Texas today with the midterm elections less than 30 days away. This marks Trump's third visit to the Lone Star State in less than a month to stump for GOP candidates. Republicans are seeing close poll numbers in a state that has long been considered safely red. Cornell faculty members are pushing for a no-confidence vote against the university administration over its handling of an alleged 2024 gang rape. The resolution, led by labor history professor and faculty senate member Paul Ortiz, is expected to be reviewed by the full faculty senate on October 14th. Tropical Depression 9 has formed in the southwestern Gulf and is now being monitored by the National Hurricane Center. Forecasters say the system could strengthen as it moves generally northward over the warm waters during the next couple of days. Those from the Florida Panhandle to Louisiana are being advised to monitor conditions. The next named system on the list is Isaias. An actress from the golden age of Hollywood has passed away. Eva Marie Saint won an Oscar for Best Supporting Actress for the 1954 classic On the Waterfront with Marlon Brando. She also starred in the Alfred Hitchcock film North by Northwest and with Paul Newman in Exodus. She continued acting for several more decades and was nominated for 3 Emmy Awards for her TV work. Her publicist said she died on Tuesday at her home in Los Angeles. She was 102 years old. And that's the WMEX News headlines. 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
2: 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Good morning. This is Jerry Gilbert with the WMEX Sports Flash. Sports reports on WMEX are underwritten by Spence and Matthews Insurance Agency in Berwick, Maine. They do the shopping, so you don't have to. The Patriots announced a number of roster moves yesterday. New England released linebacker Jose Ramirez, signed rookie cornerback Elzillion Hamilton to the practice squad, and released rookie offensive lineman Demetrius Witherspoon from the practice squad. The Pats are 2-2 on the year and will host the Las Vegas Raiders on Sunday. Philadelphia Eagles offensive lineman Lane Johnson is retiring from the NFL. Johnson announced Tuesday that he is stepping away effective immediately. This comes after the 35-year-old missed Sunday's loss against the Los Angeles Rams. Eagles head coach Nick Sirianni said Johnson was ruled out of the game due to a personal reason. The Dodgers have retaken the advantage in their best-of-5 National League Division Series against the Atlanta Braves after earning a 3-1 win in Game 3. Atlanta hopes to extend its season when it hosts the Dodgers for Game 4 today. Meanwhile, the Padres held off the Brewers 4-3 to capture Game 3 in San Diego. Milwaukee will take another shot at advancing to the National League Championship Series in Game 4 today. Also today, the American League Division Series resumes with a pair of teams looking to punch their ticket to the League Championship Series. The White Sox hope to knock out the Guardians when they host Game 3 in Chicago. The Yankees will be looking to stave off elimination when they host the Rays at Game 3 in New York. And that's the WMEX Sports Flash. 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
2: After a frosty start to the day, a lot of sunshine. A bit milder this afternoon with temperatures getting back into the 60s with a lighter breeze. We'll drop back into the 40s tonight as clouds increase. Could be a shower or two around overnight or a passing shower on your Thursday. Temperatures in the afternoon back above 70, then 60s as winds turn back to the northwest with partial sunshine on Friday. From Stormwatch 9 Weather Center, I'm meteorologist Kevin Skorupa.
1: It's 45 degrees at 105.9 WMEX FM.
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It's 45 degrees at 105.9 WMEX FM.

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1: After a frosty start to the day, a lot of sunshine. A bit milder this afternoon with temperatures getting back into the 60s with a lighter breeze. We'll drop back into the 40s tonight as clouds increase. Could be a shower or two around overnight or a passing shower on your Thursday. Temperatures in the afternoon back above 70, and then 60s as winds turn back to the northwest with partial sunshine on Friday. From the Stormwatch 9 Weather Center, I'm meteorologist Kevin Skorupa.
2: It's 49 degrees at 105.9 WMEX FM.

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come true. Good Wednesday morning, Rochester. It's Wednesday, October the 7th, 2026. The Dick Taylor Show on the air until 3 o'clock this afternoon on this You Matter to Me Day. You Matter to Me Day. Who loves you, baby? I do. It's the Four Seasons on Women.

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And you do, as a listener, you matter to all of the good guys here at WMEX-FM, Rochester's nonprofit listener-supported radio station, where we play the most amazing oldies and prove it. Here's the Beach Boys.

Oh, we have a pretty nice day going on in the Lilac City on this Wednesday. Sunny skies, high topping out about 64 degrees, but woo, hang on to your hat. Those winds are gusting up to 20 miles an hour today. Here's hot chocolate, you sexy thing, you.

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1: 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Their phone number is 603-350-4141. 603-350-4141.
2: After a frosty start to the day, a lot of sunshine. A bit milder this afternoon with temperatures getting back into the 60s with a lighter breeze. We'll drop back into the 40s tonight as clouds increase. Could be a shower or two around overnight or a passing shower on your Thursday. Temperatures in the afternoon back above 70, then 60s as winds turn back to the northwest with partial sunshine on Friday. From Stormwatch 9 Weather Center, I'm meteorologist Kevin Skorupa.
0: It's 51 degrees at WMEX FM.

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We're all going to be riding like the wind today here in the Lilac City. 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The Rochester Conservation Commission and Great Bay Trout Unlimited are partnering to host a cleanup event on October 17th, and you can join them to pick up litter along the riverbanks, but be prepared to get dirty. Bring your work gloves, your long pants and sleeves, wear some sturdy footwear. Snacks and drinks are also recommended that you bring those along. If you need more information or you'd like to put your name on the list and say, I'm going to be there, you contact Renee McIsaac, her number 603-335-1338. It's Neil Diamond at Longfellow, Sarah.

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2: After a frosty start to the day, a lot of sunshine, a bit milder this afternoon, with temperatures getting back into the 60s with a lighter breeze. We'll drop back into the 40s tonight as clouds increase.

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you can pull out your love, just don't pull out the plug on your radio, right? Hamilton, Joe, Frank, and Reynolds kicking off the 11 o'clock hour of the Dick Taylor Wednesday show on this October the 7th, 2026. Beautiful sunny day in the Lilac City. High topping out about 64, but those winds are gusting to 20 miles an hour, so hang on to your hat. Or whatever's on top of your head. Here's Grand Funk Railroad, and we're an American band.

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2: After a frosty start to the day, a lot of sunshine. A bit milder this afternoon with temperatures getting back into the 60s with a lighter breeze. We'll drop back into the 40s tonight as clouds increase. Could be a shower or two around overnight or a passing shower on your Thursday. Temperatures in the afternoon back above 70, then 60s as winds turn back to the northwest with partial sunshine on Friday. From the Stormwatch 9 Weather Center, I'm meteorologist Kevin Skorupa.
0: It's 55 degrees at WMEX FM.

my guests, Elton John, on the Dick Taylor Wednesday Show. Spalding High School is going to be hosting a college and career fair. That's coming up on Friday, October the 16th. Be from 8 to 11 in the morning in the high school gymnasium. Now, the fair is organized around the following pathways: college and trade schools, military, school year employment, post-graduation employment, and community resources. Events open to all students in grades 9 through 12, so make sure it's on your calendar. Friday, October 16th, 8 to 11 in the morning, Spalding High School's College and Career Fair. It's the Rapper and the Jaggers.

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2: After a frosty start to the day, a lot of sunshine. A bit milder this afternoon with temperatures getting back into the 60s with a lighter breeze. We'll drop back into the 40s tonight as clouds increase. Could be a shower or two around overnight or a passing shower on your Thursday. Temperatures in the afternoon back above 70, then 60s as winds turn back to the northwest with partial sunshine on Friday. From Stormwatch 9 Weather Center, I'm meteorologist Kevin Skorupa.
0: It's 56 degrees at WMEX FM.

at Sister Sledge, and we are family on the Dick Saylor Show. And indeed, you and me, we're all part of the Big Good Guys family here at the Big X. And we have the news coming up for you at noon. Then I'll be back with more of the most amazing oldies to play for you. To get us up to news, Crosby, Stills, and Nash.

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2: With SRN News, I'm Rich Thomason in Washington. It is a full docket as the Supreme Court, which begins its new term today, is poised to take up what some call the most important case of the Trump presidency.
3: The justices are set to review a pivotal immigration case challenging the Trump administration's policy of mandatory detention without bond hearings for illegal immigrants during deportation proceedings. The outcome could significantly impact the president's deportation agenda, with MAGA supporters anxious as it hinges on the court's interpretation of a 1996 immigration law. The case involves a Brazilian who entered the U.S. illegally over 20 years ago.
2: Correspondent Ron Taylor. A potential terror plot, including the arrest of a half dozen men, has prompted the U.S. to relocate all of its B-1 bombers from a British airbase, RAF Frankfurt, back to the States. The death of a Russian lab worker from pneumonic plague has prompted the isolation of 200 people in Siberia. It's where the research facility is located. Secretary of State Rubio says the U.S. trying to keep on top of that situation.
4: Like anything else, something like that gets out, it could quickly spread. So we're watching and monitoring it closely.
2: President Trump has urged backers to vote as if he were on the ballot next month, and he is campaigning as if he were on the ballot, with multiple stops planned far and wide.
5: This week, the president will be campaigning for Republican candidates across the country. President Trump scheduled to visit the Nebraska State Fairgrounds in Grand Island, Nebraska, today for a rally for Senator Pete Ricketts. On Wednesday, the president is scheduled to return to Texas to campaign again for Ken Paxton for Senate, this stop in San Antonio. The president also scheduled to return to Alabama for the SEC game Saturday night in Tuscaloosa against the Georgia Bulldogs. Laura Winters reporting.
2: The Dow down 119 points, the Nasdaq up 181. This is SRN News.

and the Family Stone dancing to the music and kicking off the lunch hour here on this Wednesday, October the 7th, 2026, and the Dick Taylor Show. You know what today is? I love them. National Frap Day. Yeah, National Frap Day. Now, for people who aren't in the know, a frap is a chilled blended coffee drink known as a frap. It's made with coffee and milk and ice and sweeteners. Think I'm going to go out and get me a frap today and celebrate National Frap Day because I love those suckers. Here's Van Morrison and Wild Night.

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2: After a frosty start to the day, a lot of sunshine. A bit milder this afternoon with temperatures getting back into the 60s with a lighter breeze. We'll drop back into the 40s tonight as clouds increase. Could be a shower or two around overnight or a passing shower on your Thursday. Temperatures in the afternoon back above 70, then 60s as winds turn back to the northwest with partial sunshine on Friday. From the Stormwatch 9 Weather Center, I'm meteorologist Kevin Skorupa.
0: It's 58 degrees at WMEX FM.

ocean, get out of my dreams and into my car on WMEX-FM. 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Good song from James Taylor. You Got a Friend.

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2: After a frosty start to the day, a lot of sunshine. A bit milder this afternoon with temperatures getting back into the 60s with a lighter breeze. We'll drop back into the 40s tonight as clouds increase. Could be a shower or two around overnight or a passing shower on your Thursday. Temperatures in the afternoon back above 70 and then 60s as winds turn back to the northwest with partial sunshine on Friday. From the Stormwatch 9 Weather Center, I'm meteorologist Kevin Skorupa.
0: It's 58 degrees at WMEX FM. When I say

ELO, Can't Get It Out of My Head, on the Nick Taylor Wednesday Show. As a good song for the fifth dimension. Sweet Blindness on Wemex.

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old days, and we kicked off the 1 o'clock hour of the Dick Taylor Wednesday show with KC and the Sunshine Band getting down tonight. You can get down tonight with Steve West on the air, 7 to midnight.

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2: We'll drop back into the 40s tonight as clouds increase. Could be a shower or two around overnight or a passing shower on your Thursday. Temperatures in the afternoon back above 70, then 60s as winds turn back to the northwest with partial sunshine on Friday. From the Stormwatch 9 Weather Center, I'm meteorologist Kevin Skorupa.
0: It's 61 degrees at WMEX FM.

Bruce Hornsby and The Way It Is on the Dick Taylor Wednesday show. Rochester Public Library Teen Room invites teens to enjoy a variety of events and activities throughout the month of October. Rochester Public Library is offering Spalding National Honor Society members an opportunity to earn volunteer hours by reading and writing reviews. Now, you can do the drop-in programs if you like. They're offered on Wednesdays after school. Families are encouraged to refer to the calendar on the library website for all of the things that are going on at our Rochester Public Library. Teens invited to hang out in the library, do their homework, hang with friends, create something, or play a game in the Maker Matter space. Read and draw on the whiteboard. Well, there's just a lot of things to do at our Rochester Public Library for teens, and isn't that a good thing? Here's Elton John, Island Girl.

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2: We'll drop back into the 40s tonight as clouds increase. Could be a shower or two around overnight or a passing shower on your Thursday. Temperatures in the afternoon back above 70, then 60s as winds turn back to the northwest with partial sunshine on Friday. From the Stormwatch 9 Weather Center, I'm meteorologist Kevin Skorupa.
0: It's 60 degrees at WMEX FM.

It's old aching adenoid Johnny Woo Woo Ginsburg with another blast from the past, another Wemex Forgotten 45.

I think you're such a big shot. Billy Joel on the Rick Taylor Show. Well, that's okay, because it doesn't matter what you think you are. I've got my bags packed, and I'm ready to leave on a jet plane with Peter, Paul, and Mary.

Yeah. John Cougar Mellencamp, Cherry Bomb. Kicked off the 2 o'clock hour of the Dick Taylor Wednesday Show with ABBA and Dancing Queen. And we want to say happy birthday to John Cougar Mellencamp. Yes, indeed, born this day, October the 7th, 1951, the year. American singer and songwriter. He actually had 14 top 20 hits in the U.S. of A. And he holds the record for the most tracks by a solo artist to hit number one on the U.S. Hot Mainstream Rock charts. And he's been nominated for 13 Grammy Awards. Yes, indeed. We love him. John Cougar Mellencamp, happy birthday from the Wemmicks. Good guys, you're 75 years old.

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2: We'll drop back into the 40s tonight as clouds increase. Could be a shower or two around overnight or a passing shower on your Thursday. Temperatures in the afternoon back above 70, then 60s as winds turn back to the northwest with partial sunshine on Friday. From Stormwatch 9 Weather Center, I'm meteorologist Kevin Skorupa.
0: It's 62 degrees at WMEX FM.

That's Carpenters, and yesterday once more. You know, I was just looking at the calendar. It's hard to believe, but the Fox News Channel was born on this day in 1996. It's 30 years old today. Of course, it's the satellite and cable news network created by Roger Ailes for the Rupert Murdoch News Corporation. Launched on this day, October the 7th, 1996.

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2: We'll drop back into the 40s tonight as clouds increase. Could be a shower or two around overnight or a passing shower on your Thursday. Temperatures in the afternoon back above 70, then 60s as winds turn back to the northwest with partial sunshine on Friday. From the Stormwatch 9 Weather Center, I'm meteorologist Kevin Skorupa.
0: It's 62 degrees at WMEX FM.

ready for another tasty platter that doesn't matter? It's Woo Woo Ernie Ginsberg with another good old Wimex Forgotten.

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2: With SRN News, I'm Rich Thomason in Washington. It is a full docket as the Supreme Court, which begins its new term today, is poised to take up what some call the most important case of the Trump presidency.
3: The justices are set to review a pivotal immigration case challenging the Trump administration's policy of mandatory detention without bond hearings for illegal immigrants during deportation proceedings. The outcome could significantly impact the president's deportation agenda, with MAGA supporters anxious as it hinges on the court's interpretation of a 1996 immigration law. The case involves a Brazilian who entered the U.S. illegally over 20 years ago.
2: Correspondent Ron Taylor. A potential terror plot, including the arrest of a half dozen men, has prompted the U.S. to relocate all of its B-1 bombers from a British airbase, RAF Frankfurt, back to the States. The death of a Russian lab worker from pneumonic plague has prompted the isolation of 200 people in Siberia. It's where the research facility is located. Secretary of State Rubio says the U.S. trying to keep on top of that situation.
4: Like anything else, something like that gets out, it could quickly spread. So we're watching and monitoring it closely.
2: President Trump has urged backers to vote as if he were on the ballot next month, and he is campaigning as if he were on the ballot, with multiple stops planned far and wide.
5: This week, the president will be campaigning for Republican candidates across the country. President Trump scheduled to visit the Nebraska State Fairgrounds in Grand Island, Nebraska today for a rally for Senator Pete Ricketts. On Wednesday, the president is scheduled to return to Texas to campaign again for Ken Paxton for Senate, this stop in San Antonio. The president also scheduled to return to Alabama for the SEC game Saturday night in Tuscaloosa against the Georgia Bulldogs. Laura Winters reporting.
2: The Dow down 119 points, NASDAQ up 181. 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

Tops and Soul Deep. We kick the hour off with Tom and James and the Shondells. Good afternoon, Rochester. I'm Tim Richmond. You've got the Richmond Radio Disaster for this Wednesday, the 7th of October. Here's Gladys Knight and the Pips.

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2: We'll drop back into the 40s tonight as clouds increase. Could be a shower or two around overnight or a passing shower on your Thursday. Temperatures in the afternoon back above 70, then 60s as winds turn back to the northwest with partial sunshine on Friday. From the Stormwatch 9 Weather Center, I'm meteorologist Kevin Skorupa.
0: It's 62 degrees at 105.9 WMEX FM.

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Tal Gold for the Four Tops. Today is the 7th of October. 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
2: We'll drop back into the 40s tonight as clouds increase. Could be a shower or two around overnight or a passing shower on your Thursday. Temperatures in the afternoon back above 70, then 60s as winds turn back to the northwest with partial sunshine on Friday. From the Stormwatch 9 Weather Center, I'm meteorologist Kevin Skorupa.
0: It's 63 degrees at 105.9 WMEX FM.

Mark and Nancy teaming up for Something Stupid here on WMEX-FM. That always sounds crazy when I say that, but oh well. Here's Jim Croce on a Richmond radio disaster. Oh.

good guy Arnie Ginsberg, and it's time to say woo-woo Ginsberg, because right now we're going to give you another Wemex Forgotten 45 free with your order. Are you ready?

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2: With SRN News, I'm Rich Thomason in Washington. It is a full docket as the Supreme Court, which begins its new term today, is poised to take up what some call the most important case of the Trump presidency.
3: The justices are set to review a pivotal immigration case challenging the Trump administration's policy of mandatory detention without bond hearings for illegal immigrants during deportation proceedings. The outcome could significantly impact the president's deportation agenda, with MAGA supporters anxious as it hinges on the court's interpretation of a 1996 immigration law. The case involves a Brazilian who entered the U.S. illegally over 20 years ago.
2: Correspondent Ron Taylor. A potential terror plot, including the arrest of a half dozen men, has prompted the U.S. to relocate all of its B-1 bombers from a British airbase, RAF Frankfurt, back to the States. The death of a Russian lab worker from pneumonic plague has prompted the isolation of 200 people in Siberia. It's where the research facility is located. Secretary of State Rubio says the U.S. trying to keep on top of that situation.
4: Like anything else, something like that gets out, it could quickly spread. So we're watching and monitoring it closely.

0: President Trump has urged backers to vote as if he were on the ballot next month, and he is campaigning as if he were on the ballot, with multiple stops planned far and wide.
1: This week, the president will be campaigning for Republican candidates across the country. President Trump scheduled to visit the Nebraska State Fairgrounds in Grand Island, Nebraska today for a rally for Senator Pete Ricketts. On Wednesday, the president is scheduled to return to Texas to campaign again for Ken Paxton for Senate, this stop in San Antonio. The president also scheduled to return to Alabama for the SEC game Saturday night in Tuscaloosa against the Georgia Bulldogs. Laura Winters reporting.
0: The Dow down 119 points, NASDAQ up 181. 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

Michael Jackson singing about that Billie Jean girl here on 105.9 WMEX FM. I'm Tim Richmond, and I've got Crosby, Stills, Nash, and Young.

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2: We'll drop back into the 40s tonight as clouds increase. Could be a shower or two around overnight or a passing shower on your Thursday. Temperatures in the afternoon back above 70, then 60s as winds turn back to the northwest with partial sunshine on Friday. From the Stormwatch 9 Weather Center, I'm meteorologist Kevin Skorupa.
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0: Cause I gotta have faith. Ooh, I gotta have faith. Because I gotta have faith, faith, faith. I gotta have faith, faith, faith.
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That's Spanky and the gang. Thanks for getting to know us. We're 105.9 WMEX FM. I'm Tim Richmond, and I've got the Carpenters singing a song just for you.

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2: We'll drop back into the 40s tonight as clouds increase. Could be a shower or two around overnight or a passing shower on your Thursday. Temperatures in the afternoon back above 70, and then 60s as winds turn back to the northwest with partial sunshine on Friday. From the Stormwatch 9 Weather Center, I'm meteorologist Kevin Skorupa.
0: It's 62 degrees at 105.9 WMEX FM.

It's Arnie Woo Woo Ginsburg with another Wimex Instant Request for you. Another forgotten 45 you almost did forget.

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2: With SRN News, I'm Rich Thomason in Washington. It is a full docket as the Supreme Court, which begins its new term today, is poised to take up what some call the most important case of the Trump presidency.
3: The justices are set to review a pivotal immigration case challenging the Trump administration's policy of mandatory detention without bond hearings for illegal immigrants during deportation proceedings. The outcome could significantly impact the president's deportation agenda, with MAGA supporters anxious as it hinges on the court's interpretation of a 1996 immigration law. The case involves a Brazilian who entered the U.S. illegally over 20 years ago.
2: Correspondent Ron Taylor. A potential terror plot, including the arrest of a half dozen men, has prompted the U.S. to relocate all of its B-1 bombers from a British airbase, RAF Frankfurt, back to the States. The death of a Russian lab worker from pneumonic plague has prompted the isolation of 200 people in Siberia. It's where the research facility is located. Secretary of State Rubio says the U.S. trying to keep on top of that situation.
4: Like anything else, something like that gets out, it could quickly spread. So we're watching and monitoring it closely.
2: President Trump has urged backers to vote as if he were on the ballot next month, and he is campaigning as if he were on the ballot, with multiple stops planned far and wide.
5: This week, the president will be campaigning for Republican candidates across the country. President Trump scheduled to visit the Nebraska State Fairgrounds in Grand Island, Nebraska today for a rally for Senator Pete Ricketts. On Wednesday, the president is scheduled to return to Texas to campaign again for Ken Paxton for Senate, this stop in San Antonio. The president also scheduled to return to Alabama for the SEC game Saturday night in Tuscaloosa against the Georgia Bulldogs. Laura Winters reporting.
2: The Dow down 119 points, the Nasdaq up 181. This is SRN News.

Roots Gold and Temptation Eyes on WMEX FM. Well, I'll tell you, last week, looks like Polk County, Florida deputies had a different kind of rush hour. Yes, indeed. A cow slipped loose from a livestock auction and decided the open road looked like open range. Wandered straight into traffic, backing up cars in both directions before wranglers finally roped it off the shoulder and walked it back to the barn. Nobody was hurt, though drivers say it was the slowest moving roadblock they'd ever seen.

0: That's 10cc. Speaking of 10cc, happy birthday going out to Kevin Godley, the drummer, vocalist, and producer of 10cc. 81 years old today, born on October the 7th, 1945.
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2: We'll drop back into the 40s tonight as clouds increase. Could be a shower or two around overnight or a passing shower on your Thursday. Temperatures in the afternoon back above 70, then 60s as winds turn back to the northwest with partial sunshine on Friday. From the Stormwatch 9 Weather Center, I'm meteorologist Kevin Skorupa.
0: It's 62 degrees at 105.9 WMEX-FM.

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Eleanor from the Turtles on WMEX FM. I remember when Ninja Turtles was the costume to have for Halloween. 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It's going on right now through Saturday, October 31st. 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
2: We'll drop back into the 40s tonight as clouds increase. Could be a shower or two around overnight or a passing shower on your Thursday. Temperatures in the afternoon back above 70, then 60s as winds turn back to the northwest with partial sunshine on Friday. From the Stormwatch 9 Weather Center, I'm meteorologist Kevin Skorupa.
0: It's 59 degrees at 105.9 WMEX FM.

Ginsburg here, and all up and down the coastline and the lakes region, nothing pops up those good memories like a good Wemex Forgotten 45.

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2: With SRN News, I'm Rich Thomason in Washington. It is a full docket as the

0: Supreme Court, which begins its new term today, is poised to take up what some call the most important case of the Trump presidency.
1: The justices are set to review a pivotal immigration case challenging the Trump administration's policy of mandatory detention without bond hearings for illegal immigrants during deportation proceedings. The outcome could significantly impact the president's deportation agenda, with MAGA supporters anxious as it hinges on the court's interpretation of a 1996 immigration law. The case involves a Brazilian who entered the U.S. illegally over 20 years ago.
0: Correspondent Ron Taylor. A potential terror plot, including the arrest of a half dozen men, has prompted the U.S. to relocate all of its B-1 bombers from a British airbase, RAF Frankfurt, back to the States. The death of a Russian lab worker from pneumonic plague has prompted the isolation of 200 people in Siberia. It's where the research facility is located. Secretary of State Rubio says the U.S. trying to keep on top of that situation.
2: Like anything else, something like that gets out, it could quickly spread. So we're watching and monitoring it closely.
0: President Trump has urged backers to vote as if he were on the ballot next month, and he is campaigning as if he were on the ballot, with multiple stops planned far and wide.
3: This week, the president will be campaigning for Republican candidates across the country. President Trump scheduled to visit the Nebraska State Fairgrounds in Grand Island, Nebraska today for a rally for Senator Pete Ricketts. On Wednesday, the president is scheduled to return to Texas to campaign again for Ken Paxton for Senate, this stop in San Antonio. The president also scheduled to return to Alabama for the SEC game Saturday night in Tuscaloosa against the Georgia Bulldogs. Laura Winters reporting.
0: The Dow down 119 points, NASDAQ up 181. 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

1963 gold from the Kingsmen kicking off the Richmond Radio Disaster 6 o'clock hour. Here's Maxine Nightingale. Yeah, we're right back where we started from. 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

That ship sailed a long time ago when I was young. 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I'm Tim Richmond, and I've got Melissa Manchester and some Midnight Blue on WMEX FM.

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2: We'll drop back into the 40s tonight as clouds increase. Could be a shower or two around overnight or a passing shower on your Thursday. Temperatures in the afternoon back above 70, then 60s as winds turn back to the northwest with partial sunshine on Friday. From the Stormwatch 9 Weather Center, I'm meteorologist Kevin Skorupa.
0: It's 57 degrees at 105.9 WMEX FM.

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That's Peter, Paul, and Mary digging that rock and roll music on the Richmond Radio Disaster. Well, if you love the nightlife, you are going to love Brian Battles. 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

0: That's Jack Wagner. Just about 12 minutes away from 7 o'clock. 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
2: We'll drop back into the 40s tonight as clouds increase. Could be a shower or two around overnight or a passing shower on your Thursday. Temperatures in the afternoon back above 70, then 60s as winds turn back to the northwest with partial sunshine on Friday. From Stormwatch 9 Weather Center, I'm meteorologist Kevin Skorupa.
0: It's 54 degrees at 105.9 WMEX-FM.

This is Arnie Woo Woo Ginsburg. Are you losing your memory? Are you going cuckoo? Let's bring it back right now with another great Wemex Forgotten 45.

Oh, doctor, doctor. Aaron Nelson putting the lime in the coconut from 1972. Steve West is up next. He's got more of the most amazing oldies. Good Lord, management willing, I'll see you tomorrow at 3 o'clock right after the Dick Taylor Show. Here's the Bellamy Brothers on WMEX-FM.

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2: We'll drop back into the 40s tonight as clouds increase. Could be a shower or two around overnight or a passing shower on your Thursday. Temperatures in the afternoon back above 70, and then 60s as winds turn back to the northwest with partial sunshine on Friday. From the Stormwatch 9 Weather Center, I'm meteorologist Kevin Skorupa.
0: It's 52 degrees. Monday.

0: 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The weather's just around the corner.
1: Weather reports on WMEX are underwritten by Spence and Matthews Insurance Agency in Berwick, Maine.
2: We'll drop back into the 40s tonight as clouds increase. Could be a shower or two around overnight or a passing shower on your Thursday. Temperatures in the afternoon back above 70, and then 60s as winds turn back to the northwest with partial sunshine on Friday. From the Stormwatch 9 Weather Center, I'm meteorologist Kevin Skorupa.
0: It's 50 degrees.

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